0: Esther Flores, y esta canción from Lorenzo Antonio coming up next right here at 89.1 KANW. And also Michael Bradshaw.
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5: President Trump launched a war against Iran, announcing a sweeping goal, regime change.
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1: 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It's 419.
2: It's morning edition in New Mexico on KANW. And coming up on KANW, we'll hear about the philanthropy of Dolly Parton. And we'll hear from former Dollywood Foundation CEO David Dotson. Story coming up here on KANW. It's Michael Brasher. Good morning. It's 419. Sunrise 636. 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
3: This is KANW. I'm Matt Mateo. Today's high temperatures will run 5 to 10 degrees above normal, with near-record highs in central and western New Mexico. Storms will develop over the mountains this afternoon, then move into surrounding areas by late afternoon. This weekend, showers and thunderstorms will favor the west with about half an inch of rain, although some areas could get over an inch, increasing the risk of flash flooding. Storm chances taper off on Tuesday, but hazardous heat continues through next week. A high today at Albuquerque of 97, Santa Fe 88, Las Vegas 86, Gallup 92, Grants 91, and Santa Rosa will have a high of 93. 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
4: This is Fresh Air. I'm TV critic David Bean Cooley. Tim Curry, star of the Rocky Horror Picture Show, died Tuesday. He was 80 years old. We're remembering him by listening back to a conversation Terry had with him in 2005.
5: Your father was a chaplain in the British Navy.
6: Yes.
5: What did your parents think of your role in Rocky Horror?
6: Well, he, alas, was dead, because he died when I was 12.
5: Oh.
6: So he wasn't even aware that I was an actor, even. I think my mother... My mother, who, you know, is really like one of those sort of Monty Python ladies, you know.
7: Oh, I can't imagine what's going on.
6: you know, who always had a hat and...